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1: Partly cloudy tonight, overnight fog patches, and a low of 11. Tomorrow morning, fog patches, otherwise a mix of sun and cloud. Small chance of rain or thunderstorms with a high of 24, the Humidex 26. Then on Friday, sunshine and 26 degrees. Current weather conditions can be found anytime on your Strathmore Now app. I'm Judy Peters.
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1: Partly cloudy tonight, overnight fog patches and a low of 11. Tomorrow morning fog patches, otherwise a mix of sun and cloud. Small chance of rain or thunderstorms with a high of 24, the humidex 26. Then on Friday, sunshine and 26 degrees. Current weather conditions can be found anytime on your Strathmore Now app. I'm Judy Peters.
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1: Partly cloudy tonight, overnight fog patches, and a low of 11. Tomorrow morning, fog patches, otherwise a mix of sun and cloud. Small chance of rain or thunderstorms with a high of 24, the Humidex 26. Then on Friday, sunshine and 26 degrees. Current weather conditions can be found anytime on your Strathmore Now app. I'm Judy Peters.
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1: Partly cloudy tonight, overnight fog patches, and a low of 11. Tomorrow morning, fog patches, otherwise a mix of sun and cloud. Small chance of rain or thunderstorms with a high of 24, the humidex 26. Then on Friday, sunshine and 26 degrees. Current weather conditions can be found anytime on your Strathmore Now app. I'm Judy Peters.
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1: Partly cloudy tonight, overnight fog patches and a low of 11. Tomorrow morning fog patches, otherwise a mix of sun and cloud. Small chance of rain or thunderstorms with a high of 24, the humidex 26. Then on Friday, sunshine and 26 degrees. Current weather conditions can be found anytime on your Strathmore Now app. I'm Judy Peters.
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1: Partly cloudy tonight, overnight fog patches, and a low of 11. Tomorrow morning, fog patches, otherwise a mix of sun and cloud. Small chance of rain or thunderstorms with a high of 24, the Humidex 26. Then on Friday, sunshine and 26 degrees. Current weather conditions can be found anytime on your Strathmore Now app. I'm Judy Peters.
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1: Strathmore Now weather.
2: Today we've got a mix of sun and cloud with a high of 24 degrees. Tomorrow's bright and sunny with a high of 26, and the sun sticks around on Saturday for a high of 27. You can see our full 5-day forecast on strathmorenow.com.
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1: Today we've got some fog leaving in the morning alongside a high of 24 degrees. Tomorrow brings in a high of 26 with a whole lot of sun, and we've got even more sun on Saturday for a high of 27. You can see what the weather has in store for the next week by downloading our Strathmore Now app.
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2: Today we've got a mix of sun and cloud with a high of 24 degrees. Tomorrow's bright and sunny with a high of 26, and the sun sticks around on Saturday for a high of 27. You can see our full 5-day forecast on strathmorenow.com.
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2: Today we've got some fog leaving in the morning alongside a high of 24 degrees. Tomorrow brings in a high of 26 with a whole lot of sun, and we've got even more sun on Saturday for a high of 27. You can see what the weather has in store for the next week by downloading our Strathmore Now app.
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2: Today we've got a mix of sun and cloud with a high of 24 degrees. Tomorrow's bright and sunny with a high of 26, and the sun sticks around on Saturday for a high of 27. You can see our full 5-day forecast on strathmorenow.com.
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6: Today we've got some fog leaving in the morning alongside a high of 24 degrees. Tomorrow brings in a high of 26 with a whole lot of sun, and we've got even more sun on Saturday for a high of 27. You can see what the weather has in store for the next week by downloading our Strathmore Now app.
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1: Today we've got a mix of sun and cloud with a high of 24 degrees. Tomorrow's bright and sunny with a high of 26, and the sun sticks around on Saturday for a high of 27. You can see our full five-day forecast on strathmorenow.com.
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Bartender looked at me like, pony up, man, we're closing down. 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
2: Today we've got some fog leaving in the morning alongside a high of 24 degrees. Tomorrow brings in a high of 26 with a whole lot of sun, and we've got even more sun on Saturday for a high of 27. You can see what the weather has in store for the next week by downloading our Strathmore Now app.
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2: Today we've got a mix of sun and cloud with a high of 24 degrees. Tomorrow's bright and sunny with a high of 26, and the sun sticks around on Saturday for a high of 27. You can see our full five-day forecast on strathmorenow.com.
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1: Today we've got some fog leaving in the morning alongside a high of 24 degrees. Tomorrow brings in a high of 26 with a whole lot of sun, and we've got even more sun on Saturday for a high of 27. 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
3: Today we've got a mix of sun and cloud with a high of 24 degrees. Tomorrow's bright and sunny with a high of 26, and the sun sticks around on Saturday for a high of 27. You can see our full 5-day forecast on strathmorenow.com.
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2: Today we've got some fog leaving in the morning alongside a high of 24 degrees. Tomorrow brings in a high of 26 with a whole lot of sun, and we've got even more sun on Saturday for a high of 27. You can see what the weather has in store for the next week by downloading our Strathmore Now app.
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1: Good morning, I'm Jaden Cobsar with your local news update. Strathmore RCMP responded to a two-vehicle head-on collision yesterday evening. The crash happened at the intersection of Highway 1 and George Freeman Trail at around 7:25. Police say both vehicles were left inoperable, but no major injuries were reported. Motorists experienced delays as emergency crews responded. Despite the rain and the forecast, Canada Day went off without a hitch in Strathmore. It was a hot day as the annual celebrations featured the famous Kids Train and Bike Parade. There were also several musical performances, including from local musician Melissa Matheson. Head to strathmorenow.com to connect.

0: to look at a gallery from Canada's 159th birthday. A local barrel racer and her horse are making their debut appearance at the Calgary Stampede. Gleeson resident and reigning Canadian Finals rodeo champion Jaden Wilson and her horse Whiskey will compete in Pool A, which runs over the weekend. Wilson spoke about heading to the big rodeo.
1: We've gone to the rodeo every year as long as I can remember. It's always been like the place that you want to get to compete someday. So to get to actually go myself is pretty exciting.
0: Another goal for the rest of her season is a return trip to the Canadian Finals rodeo. The Strathmore Fire Department marked Canada Day with its annual pancake breakfast while also raising funds and awareness for a local firefighter. Organizers say proceeds from the fundraiser will help Strathmore and Chestermere firefighter Kimball Yorston as he adjusts to life with atypical ALS. Organizer Mel Ryan spoke about the community support the fundraiser has received.
2: I just want a big thank you to the community, and it's really nice to see all the support, especially here on Canada Day.
0: Hundreds of people attended the breakfast, with many also donating to the fundraising effort. And Lakewood's 50K Big Roll takes place this weekend. The event was set for late June but was rescheduled due to the rain. You can find more information on all of these stories and more by downloading our Strathmore Now app. In other news, the Alberta government is expected to make a major announcement today regarding a proposed oil pipeline to the West Coast. The announcement comes despite the federal government saying there is currently no private backer for the project. Earlier this week, Calgary firefighters responded to two house fires caused by lightning strikes. Both fires were extinguished and no injuries were reported. And sponsor Energy's Country for Critters campaign raised $250,000 for 57 animal charities on Canada Day. The campaign also gave away 10 prize vehicles.
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0: In the FIFA World Cup, Team Canada is taking on Morocco on Saturday at 11 a.m. In the MLB, the Toronto Blue Jays won over the New York Mets 9-3. The Blue Jays will go on to play the Seattle Mariners tomorrow at 8 p.m. In the CFL, the Calgary Stampeders are facing the Toronto Argonauts this evening at 7. And in local lacrosse, the Strathmore Junior Venom are hosting the Sun Devils this Sunday at the Strathmore Family Center.
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0: Today has a mix of sun and cloud and a high of 24 degrees. Tomorrow will reach a high of 26 with both sun and cloud. And Saturday will have clear skies with a high of 28. Stay updated on the weather by checking out strathmorenow.com.
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0: Good morning. I'm Hunter Pratt on 104.5 More Country. Happy Thursday. I hope you enjoyed your day off. Now, coming up at 7:15, you're going to win your way to the Calgary Stampede when you name four to the Big Four Roadhouse. 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
8: Today rises to a high of 24 with sunny and cloudy skies. Tomorrow we'll have a mix of sun and cloud with a high of 26 degrees. And the sun will be out on Saturday with a high of 28. For more updates on local weather, visit strathmorenow.com.
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0: happy Thursday and happy first day of the Calgary Stampede to all those who celebrate. I'm Hunter Pratt on More Country. Well, today is just the Stampede sneak a peek, but the More Country team and I, we will be in the city because Brandon and Jaden from the newsroom have never been to the Calgary Stampede. So we're going to give them the best Calgary Stampede first experience. Stay tuned for the awesome content this week. It's going to be on the More Country Facebook.
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2: At this hour, roads around Strathmore and the surrounding area are all clear. Traffic is moving smoothly with no reported collisions or delays. For more information on traffic in the area, head over to strathmorenow.com.
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1: Good morning, I'm Jaden Kobsar with your local news update. A two-vehicle head-on collision caused traffic delays at the intersection of Highway 1 and George Freeman Trail yesterday evening. Strathmore RCMP say both vehicles were heavily damaged while firefighters responded to fluid and fuel leaks at the scene. Officers say no major injuries were reported. Thousands went to Kinsmen Park in Strathmore to celebrate Canada Day. Yesterday featured a ton of activities from canoe rides in the lake to the famous kids' train. There was also live entertainment, which included a magic show and local musicians. You can take a look at a gallery from the event by downloading our Strathmore Now app. The town of Strathmore is updating its municipal development plan through the Strathmore Forward Initiative. The plan guides how the community will grow and develop over the long term and is being updated to reflect current needs. Module A of the review is now open for public engagement and feedback until the public hearing. Work is also underway on Module B of the review. The Strathmore Fire Department's Canada Day Pancake Breakfast served more than just breakfast this year. The event also raised money for Strathmore and Chesmere firefighter Kimball Yorston, who was recently diagnosed with atypical ALS. Organizer Caitlin Redicop described what makes Yorston such an important member of the fire service.
2: Kimball's very intelligent, remembers everything, and we refer to him as kind of the human robot.
1: Hundreds of residents turned out to enjoy the breakfast and show their support. And Lakewood has its 50K Big Roll going on this weekend. The event also includes a car show and community barbecue. Head to strathmorenow.com to catch a look at all of these stories and more. And in other news, Premier Danielle Smith is set to make a major announcement today about a proposed oil pipeline to Canada's west coast. The federal government has said there is no private company currently backing the project. Two homes in southeast Calgary were damaged after being struck by lightning earlier this week. Firefighters quickly put out both fires and no one was hurt. The Country for Critters campaign donated a total of $250,000 to 57 animal charities. 10 prize vehicles were also given away as part of the Canada Day fundraiser.
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1: Team Canada is back in action Saturday, taking on Morocco in the FIFA World Cup at 11 a.m. In the MLB, the Toronto Blue Jays are coming off a 9-3 win over the New York Mets and will face the Seattle Mariners tomorrow night. In the CFL, the Calgary Stampeders take the field tonight against the Toronto Argonauts with kickoff set for 7. And in local lacrosse, the Strathmore Junior Venom return to home floor this Sunday for a matchup with the Sun Devils at the Strathmore Family Center.
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1: Today calls for a mix of sun and cloud and a high of 24. By tomorrow, temperatures will warm up to a high of 26 with partly cloudy skies. And Saturday will have clear conditions along with a high of 28 degrees. To see a full forecast, head to strathmorenow.com.
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0: More country. I'm Hunter Pratt. I'm hanging out with some rodeo queens today, Allie and Jay, the current Miss Rockyford Rodeo, and Allie is running for Miss Rockyford for 2026. So, Jay, you are the current rodeo queen. Can you tell me the details of what you had to do to get there?
1: Yeah, so I did a full competition, and every competition's a little different. But for our competition, we do horsemanship, interviews, a written exam. Then there's some, overall, appearances, looks, personality. Yeah, there's lots of different little things, and it was so fun.
0: That does sound fun. And Allie, you're currently running for the Miss Rockyford Rodeo 2026.
2: Yes.
0: How has the experience been so far?
2: I'm so excited. I held Miss Strathmore Stampede 2025, so I'm so excited to just go on. And I wasn't quite done with being a rodeo queen yet, and I thought that I still had more to share about agriculture and rodeo, so being able to represent Rockyford is going to be really cool.
0: Awesome. Thanks, ladies, for sharing. We have more from them coming up on More Country.
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4: At this hour, roads around Strathmore and the surrounding area are all clear. Traffic is moving smoothly with no reported collisions or delays. For more information on traffic in the area, head over to strathmorenow.com.
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4: Today is sunny and cloudy with a high of 24 degrees. Tomorrow we'll keep those clouds around with a high of 26. And we'll get a high of 28 on Saturday with some sunshine. For more on weather conditions, head to strathmorenow.com.
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0: Still breathing.
1: I'm Hunter Pratt on More Country. I'm hanging out with Jay and Allie. The Miss Rockyford Rodeo pageant is in full swing, and Allie is one of the competitors. So you were in the Miss Strathmore Stampede for 2025. What made you want to continue?
2: Kind of what I said, like, just being Miss Strathmore Stampede, I learned so much and I had so many cool experiences as being a rodeo queen, and I just wasn't done with that yet. And I love Rockyford. It's such a good community, and the rodeo is, it's a small town, hometown rodeo, but they have world-class competitors, so I just really wanted to represent something like that.
1: For sure.
2: For me, I actually wasn't born into rodeo, unlike most people. So I only kind of started when I was 8. A friend brought me to a rodeo and I hopped on her horse, got bucked off, and I got the bug after that. So yeah, so it just kind of since I was 8 probably.
1: Awesome. Thanks so much for sharing, Allie. It is the Miss Rockyford Rodeo pageant coming up.
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4: With the moisture this year, prairie farmers are being advised to start scouting wheat fields for any signs of wheat midge. Dr. Tyler West, a research scientist in field crop entomology with Agriculture and Agri-Food Canada, says growers should scout on warm, calm evenings, adding that the insect has a very distinct appearance.
5: The orange blossom wheat midge, that's its full common name, is orange. And so you're looking for something that looks like an orange mosquito, and it'll be sitting on the heads of wheat.
4: He says they've already identified 2 hot spots with pheromone traps showing over 100 in the Bow Valley area of Alberta and over 200 around Wawanisa, Manitoba. In Saskatchewan, the prairie pest monitoring map shows potential hot spots north and south of Regina. For Golden West, I'm Glendalee Allen Vossler.
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1: Good morning, I'm Jaden Cobsar with your local news update. Strathmore RCMP responded to a two-vehicle head-on collision yesterday evening. The crash happened at the intersection of Highway 1 and George Freeman Trail at around 7:25. Police say both vehicles were left inoperable, but no major injuries were reported. Motorists experienced delays as emergency crews responded. Despite the rain and the forecast, Canada Day went off without a hitch in Strathmore. It was a hot day as the annual celebrations featured the famous kids' train and bike parade. There were also several musical performances, including from local musician Melissa Matheson. Head to strathmorenow.com to catch a look at a gallery from Canada's 159th birthday. A local barrel racer and her horse are making their debut appearance at the Calgary Stampede. Galician resident and reigning Canadian Finals rodeo champion Jaden Wilson and her horse Whiskey will compete in Pool A, which runs over the weekend. Wilson spoke about heading to the big rodeo.
2: We've gone to the rodeo every year as long as I can remember. It's always been like the place that you want to get to compete someday. So to get to actually go myself is pretty exciting.
1: Another goal for the rest of her season is a return trip to the Canadian Finals rodeo. The Strathmore Fire Department marked Canada Day with its annual pancake breakfast while also raising funds and awareness for a local firefighter. Organizers say proceeds from the fundraiser will help Strathmore and Chestermere firefighter Kimball Yorston as he adjusts to life with atypical ALS. Organizer Mel Ryan spoke about the community support the fundraiser has received.
3: I just want a big thank you to the community, and it's really nice to see all the support, especially here on Canada Day.
1: Hundreds of people attended the breakfast, with many also donating to the fundraising effort. And Lakewood's 50K Big Roll takes place this weekend. The event was set for late June, but was rescheduled due to the rain. You can find more information on all of these stories and more by downloading our Strathmore Now app. In other news, the Alberta government is expected to make a major announcement today regarding a proposed oil pipeline to the West Coast. The announcement comes despite the federal government saying there is currently no private backer for the project. Earlier this week, Calgary firefighters responded to two house fires caused by lightning strikes. Both fires were extinguished and no injuries were reported. And sponsor Energy's Country for Critters campaign raised $250,000 for 57 animal charities on Canada Day. The campaign also gave away 10 prize vehicles.
0: Strathmore Now Sports with A&E Motorsports. From the prairies to the mountains, they fuel your ride for the farm and for the adventure. Hit up aneracing.com today.
1: In the FIFA World Cup, Team Canada is taking on Morocco on Saturday at 11 a.m. In the MLB, the Toronto Blue Jays won over the New York Mets 9-3. The Blue Jays will go on to play the Seattle Mariners tomorrow at 8 p.m. In the CFL, the Calgary Stampeders are facing the Toronto Argonauts this evening at 7. And in local lacrosse, the Strathmore Junior Venom are hosting the Sun Devils this Sunday at the Strathmore Family Center.
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1: Today has a mix of sun and cloud and a high of 24 degrees. Tomorrow will reach a high of 26 with both sun and cloud. And Saturday will have clear skies with a high of 28. Stay updated on the weather by checking out strathmorenow.com.
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0: More country. I'm Hunter Pratt. Happy Thursday. Let's make someone's day and call them up for the winner of this month's birthday club.
1: Hello?
0: Hi, is this Maisie's parents?
1: This is Maisie's parents.
0: Awesome. How are you?
1: I'm good. How are you?
0: Good. This is Hunter with More Country. I heard she has a birthday.
1: Yes, she does.
0: Awesome. And I also saw that she's nominated for the birthday club, a pool party at the Strathmore Travel Lodge, pizza from the Strathmore Domino's, plus we have the decorations covered from Unique Impressions. And you know what? Macy deserves the best birthday. We want to give her the birthday club for this month.
1: Oh, wow. Thank you so much.
0: Of course. Enjoy.
1: Absolutely.
0: How old is Macy turning?
1: She's going to be 2.
0: Oh, that's so exciting.
1: She loves the pool, so it's going to be great.
0: That's perfect, and it should be warming up, so what's better than a pool party, right?
1: Exactly.
0: Congratulations to Maisie, who won this month's birthday club. Now, speaking of winners, coming up in just 10 minutes, we're playing for some Calgary Stampede entry. Name 4 to score your way to the Big 4 Roadhouse on July 6th to see Terry Clark.
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7: Today rises to a high of 24 with sunny and cloudy skies. Tomorrow we'll have a mix of sun and cloud with a high of 26 degrees. And the sun will be out on Saturday with a high of 28. For more updates on local weather, visit strathmorenow.com.
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When you name 4 to score, those big 4 Roadhouse tickets to July 6th to see Terry Clark. I'm Hunter Pratt on More Country. Here's the Washboard Union.

0: More country, I'm Hunter Pratt. Canadian artist Terry Clark is performing at the Calgary Stampede on the Big Four Roadhouse July 6th. 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
2: At this hour, roads around Strathmore and the surrounding area are all clear. Traffic is moving smoothly with no reported collisions or delays. For more information on traffic in the area, head over to strathmorenow.com.
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1: Good morning, I'm Jaden Cobsar with your local news update. A two-vehicle head-on collision caused traffic delays at the intersection of Highway 1 and George Fearman Trail yesterday evening. Strathmore RCMP say both vehicles were heavily damaged while firefighters responded to fluid and fuel leaks at the scene. Officers say no major injuries were reported. Thousands went to Kinsmen Park in Strathmore to celebrate Canada Day. Yesterday featured a ton of activities from canoe rides in the lake to the famous kids' train. There was also live entertainment, which included a magic show and local musicians. You can take a look at a gallery from the event by downloading our Strathmore Now app. The town of Strathmore is updating its municipal development plan through the Strathmore Forward initiative. The plan guides how the community will grow and develop over the long term and is being updated to reflect current needs. Module A of the review is now open for public engagement and feedback until the public hearing. Work is also underway on Module B of the review. The Strathmore Fire Department's Canada Day Pancake Breakfast served more than just breakfast this year. The event also raised money for Strathmore and Chesmere firefighter Kimball Yorston, who was recently diagnosed with atypical ALS. Organizer Caitlin Redekop described what makes Yorston such an important member of the fire service.
2: Kimball's very intelligent, remembers everything, and we refer to him as kind of the human robot.
1: Hundreds of residents turned out to enjoy the breakfast and show their support. And Lakewood has its 50K Big Roll going on this weekend. The event also includes a car show and community barbecue. Head to strathmorenow.com to catch a look at all of these stories and more. And in other news, Premier Danielle Smith is set to make a major announcement today about a proposed oil pipeline to Canada's west coast. The federal government has said there is no private company currently backing the project. Two homes in southeast Calgary were damaged after being struck by lightning earlier this week. Firefighters quickly put out both fires and no one was hurt. The Country for Critters campaign donated a total of $250,000 to 57 animal charities. 10 prize vehicles were also given away as part of the Canada Day fundraiser.
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1: Team Canada is back in action Saturday, taking on Morocco in the FIFA World Cup at 11 a.m. In the MLB, the Toronto Blue Jays are coming off a 9-3 win over the New York Mets and will face the Seattle Mariners tomorrow night. In the CFL, the Calgary Stampeders take the field tonight against the Toronto Argonauts with kickoff set for 7. And in local lacrosse, the Strathmore Junior Venom return to home floor this Sunday for a matchup with the Sun Devils at the Strathmore Family Center.
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1: Today calls for a mix of sun and cloud and a high of 24. By tomorrow, temperatures will warm up to a high of 26 with partly cloudy skies. And Saturday will have clear conditions along with a high of 28 degrees. To see a full forecast, head to strathmorenow.com.
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0: miss out on saying hi to the More Country team on Canada Day. I'm Hunter Pratt on 104.5 More Country. 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
0: We had so much fun yesterday at Kinsman Park, and we'll have tons more opportunities for you to scan and enter for Duck Duck Jeep, that brand new Jeep Cherokee Hybrid we are giving away at the end of the summer. We have a lot of summer events coming up, like the Lakewood Big Roll on Sunday.
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2: At this hour, roads around Strathmore and the surrounding area are all clear. Traffic is moving smoothly with no reported collisions or delays. For more information on traffic in the area, head over to strathmorenow.com.
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2: Today is sunny and cloudy with a high of 24 degrees. Tomorrow we'll keep those clouds around with a high of 26. And we'll get a high of 28 on Saturday with some sunshine. For more on weather conditions, head to strathmorenow.com.
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0: I hope you had a great day off of work yesterday. I'm Hunter Pratt on 104.5 More Country. It is plus 13. Yesterday, we were at Kinsmen Park. It was such a full day of fun. There was a lot to see and do, not to mention for lunch. Such a highlight. I tried Baldwin Barbecue's brisket sandwich. To be honest, I'm still thinking about it. And if you haven't seen the Canada Day videos yet, which includes a food review of that brisket sandwich, make sure to check it out on the More Country Facebook.
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1: Good morning, I'm Jaden Cobsar with your local news update. Strathmore RCMP responded to a two-vehicle head-on collision yesterday evening. The crash happened at the intersection of Highway 1 and George Freeman Trail at around 7:25. Police say both vehicles were left inoperable, but no major injuries were reported. Motorists experienced delays as emergency crews responded. Despite the rain and the forecast, Canada Day went off without a hitch in Strathmore. It was a hot day as the annual celebrations featured the famous Kids Train and Bike Parade. There were also several musical performances, including from local musician Melissa Matheson. Head to strathmorenow.com to catch a look at a gallery from Canada's 159th birthday. A local barrel racer and her horse are making their debut appearance at the Calgary Stampede. Gleeson resident and reigning Canadian Finals rodeo champion Jaden Wilson and her horse Whiskey will compete in Pool A, which runs over the weekend. Wilson spoke about heading to the big rodeo.
2: We've gone to the rodeo every year as long as I can remember. It's always been like the place that you want to get to compete someday. So to get to actually go myself is pretty exciting.
1: Another goal for the rest of her season is a return trip to the Canadian Finals rodeo. The Strathmore Fire Department marked Canada Day with its annual pancake breakfast while also raising funds and awareness for a local firefighter. Organizers say proceeds from the fundraiser will help Strathmore and Chestermere firefighter Kimball Yorston as he adjusts to life with atypical ALS. Organizer Mel Ryan spoke about the community support the fundraiser has received.
3: I just want a big thank you to the community, and it's really nice to see all the support, especially here on Canada Day.
1: Hundreds of people attended the breakfast, with many also donating to the fundraising effort. And Lakewood's 50K Big Roll takes place this weekend. The event was set for late June, but was rescheduled due to the rain. You can find more information on all of these stories and more by downloading our Strathmore Now app. In other news, the Alberta government is expected to make a major announcement today regarding a proposed oil pipeline to the West Coast. The announcement comes despite the federal government saying there is currently no private backer for the project. Earlier this week, Calgary firefighters responded to two house fires caused by lightning strikes. Both fires were extinguished and no injuries were reported. And sponsor Energy's Country for Critters campaign raised $250,000 for 57 animal charities on Canada Day. The campaign also gave away 10 prize vehicles.

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1: In the FIFA World Cup, Team Canada is taking on Morocco on Saturday at 11 a.m. In the MLB, the Toronto Blue Jays won over the New York Mets 9-3. The Blue Jays will go on to play the Seattle Mariners tomorrow at 8 p.m. In the CFL, the Calgary Stampeders are facing the Toronto Argonauts this evening at 7. And in local lacrosse, the Strathmore Junior Venom are hosting the Sun Devils this Sunday at the Strathmore Family Center.
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1: Today has a mix of sun and cloud and a high of 24 degrees. Tomorrow will reach a high of 26 with both sun and cloud. And Saturday will have clear skies with a high of 28. Stay updated on the weather by checking out strathmorenow.com.
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0: 1045 More Country. I'm Hunter Pratt. If you missed out on the fireworks last night, we have a full image gallery on Strathmore now. Maybe fireworks are too noisy for you on a Wednesday night. And you know what? That's fair. It does feel weird having Canada Day on a Wednesday midweek. But hey, if you can identify the sound of fireworks, you can identify any noise, which is what we're going to do in about 10 minutes. 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And call in to secure yourself a great date night. That's coming up in 10 minutes. 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
6: Today rises to a high of 24 with sunny and cloudy skies. Tomorrow we'll have a mix of sun and cloud with a high of 26 degrees. And the sun will be out on Saturday with a high of 28. For more updates on local weather, visit strathmorenow.com.
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Ella Langley, I'm Hunter Pratt. 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

0: I'm Hunter Pratt on More Country. Stage West has a new show, Beehive, that's coming out on July 7th. I have tickets to give away to that show. All you have to do is play Guess That Sound. I'll play a clip of a sound. You have to identify it and give me a call at 403-902-1111. What sound is this? Give me a call, 403-902-1111. Tell me what that sound was to win yourself some Stage West tickets to Beehive on July 7th.
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2: At this hour, roads around Strathmore and the surrounding area are all clear. Traffic is moving smoothly with no reported collisions or delays. For more information on traffic in the area, head over to strathmorenow.com.
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1: Good morning, More Country. We're playing Guess the Sound for those Stage West tickets. What sound was that?
2: Was that a bouncy ball? One of those plastic balls, bouncy balls?
1: Yes, it was. Yes. Awesome. Congratulations. What is your name?
2: Alyssa.
1: How do you feel that you won those Stage West tickets?
2: Awesome. I'm excited.
1: Yeah, it's going to be good. A good show. Who are you going to take to the show with you?
2: Mom, because my husband doesn't like doing that kind of thing.
1: Oh, yeah. And it's all about female powerhouses from the 60s, too, so I'm sure she'll enjoy that.
2: Oh, she'll love it then.
1: Awesome. Well, congratulations, Alyssa.
2: Awesome. Thank you.
1: Enjoy.
2: Thanks.
1: Bye.
2: Bye.
1: Congrats to Alyssa, who won those Stage West tickets. We're giving away tickets all week. Tomorrow, I'm giving away two sets of Stage West tickets to Beehive on July 7th.

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1: Good morning, I'm Jaden Cobstar with your local news update. A two-vehicle head-on collision caused traffic delays at the intersection of Highway 1 and George Freeman Trail yesterday evening. Strathmore RCMP say both vehicles were heavily damaged while firefighters responded to fluid and fuel leaks at the scene. Officers say no major injuries were reported. Thousands went to Kinsmen Park in Strathmore to celebrate Canada Day. Yesterday featured a ton of activities from canoe rides in the lake to the famous kids' train. There was also live entertainment, which included a magic show and local musicians. You can take a look at a gallery from the event by downloading our Strathmore Now app. The town of Strathmore is updating its municipal development plan through the Strathmore Forward initiative. The plan guides how the community will grow and develop over the long term and is being updated to reflect current needs. Module A of the review is now open for public engagement and feedback until the public hearing. Work is also underway on Module B of the review. The Strathmore Fire Department's Canada Day Pancake Breakfast served more than just breakfast this year. The event also raised money for Strathmore and Chesmere firefighter Kimball Yorston, who was recently diagnosed with atypical ALS. Organizer Caitlin Redekop described what makes Yorston such an important member of the fire service.
2: Kimball's very intelligent, remembers everything, and we refer to him as kind of the human robot.
1: Hundreds of residents turned out to enjoy the breakfast and show their support. And Lakewood has its 50K Big Roll going on this weekend. The event also includes a car show and community barbecue. Head to strathmorenow.com to catch a look at all of these stories and more. And in other news, Premier Danielle Smith is set to make a major announcement today about a proposed oil pipeline to Canada's west coast. The federal government has said there is no private company currently backing the project. Two homes in southeast Calgary were damaged after being struck by lightning earlier this week. Firefighters quickly put out both fires and no one was hurt. The Country for Critters campaign donated a total of $250,000 to 57 animal charities. 10 prize vehicles were also given away as part of the Canada Day fundraiser.
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1: Team Canada is back in action Saturday, taking on Morocco in the FIFA World Cup at 11 a.m. In the MLB, the Toronto Blue Jays are coming off a 9-3 win over the New York Mets and will face the Seattle Mariners tomorrow night. In the CFL, the Calgary Stampeders take the field tonight against the Toronto Argonauts with kickoff set for 7. And in local lacrosse, the Strathmore Junior Venom return to home floor this Sunday for a matchup with the Sun Devils at the Strathmore Family Center.
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1: Today calls for a mix of sun and cloud and a high of 24. By tomorrow, temperatures will warm up to a high of 26 with partly cloudy skies. And Saturday will have clear conditions along with a high of 28 degrees. To see a full forecast, head to strathmorenow.com.
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Shane Brown. I'm Hunter Pratt. Coming up, we're going to play to win a movie night out with Landmark Cinemas, plus some Calgary Stampede passes. Here's Little Big Town on More Country.

0: 104.5 More Country. I'm Hunter Pratt. It is time to play to win a movie night out with Landmark Cinemas. Plus, I'm feeling generous today, so I'm going to throw in a Calgary Stampede package. All you have to do is guess this movie and call in at 403-902-1111 to tell me what it is. Here is the movie.
1: Baby, baby. 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
4: At this hour, roads around Strathmore and the surrounding area are all clear. Traffic is moving smoothly with no reported collisions or delays. For more information on traffic in the area, head over to strathmorenow.com.
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3: Strathmore Now weather.
4: Today is sunny and cloudy with a high of 24 degrees. Tomorrow we'll keep those clouds around with a high of 26. And we'll get a high of 28 on Saturday with some sunshine. For more on weather conditions, head to strathmorenow.com.
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0: Good morning, More Country. This is Hunter Pratt. We are playing to win a movie night out with Landmark Cinemas, plus some Calgary Stampede entry. What movie was that?
1: Don't let it happen again.
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1: 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Always watching.
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0: That's right. 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
0: A classic Disney movie. 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
3: 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Good way to start a Monday on a Thursday.
0: Awesome. Well, congratulations and thanks for playing. 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
1: Good morning, I'm Jaden Cobsar with your local news update. Strathmore RCMP responded to a two-vehicle head-on collision yesterday evening. The crash happened at the intersection of Highway 1 and George Freeman Trail at around 7:25. Police say both vehicles were left inoperable, but no major injuries were reported. Motorists experienced delays as emergency crews responded. Despite the rain and the forecast, Canada Day went off without a hitch in Strathmore. It was a hot day as the annual celebrations featured the famous Kids Train and Bike Parade. There were also several musical performances, including from local musician Melissa Matheson. Head to strathmorenow.com to catch a look at a gallery from Canada's 159th birthday. A local barrel racer and her horse are making their debut appearance at the Calgary Stampede. Galician resident and reigning Canadian Finals rodeo champion Jaden Wilson and her horse Whiskey will compete in Pool A, which runs over the weekend. Wilson spoke about heading to the big rodeo.
2: We've gone to the rodeo every year as long as I can remember. It's always been like the place that you want to get to compete someday. So to get to actually go myself is pretty exciting.
1: Another goal for the rest of her season is a return trip to the Canadian Finals rodeo. The Strathmore Fire Department marked Canada Day with its annual pancake breakfast while also raising funds and awareness for a local firefighter. Organizers say proceeds from the fundraiser will help Strathmore and Chestermere firefighter Kimball Yorston as he adjusts to life with atypical ALS. Organizer Mel Ryan spoke about the community support the fundraiser has received.
3: I just want a big thank you to the community, and it's really nice to see all the support, especially here on Canada Day.
1: Hundreds of people attended the breakfast, with many also donating to the fundraising effort. And Lakewood's 50K Big Roll takes place this weekend. The event was set for late June, but was rescheduled due to the rain. You can find more information on all of these stories and more by downloading our Strathmore Now app. In other news, the Alberta government is expected to make a major announcement today regarding a proposed oil pipeline to the West Coast. The announcement comes despite the federal government saying there is currently no private backer for the project. Earlier this week, Calgary firefighters responded to two house fires caused by lightning strikes. Both fires were extinguished and no injuries were reported. And sponsor Energy's Country for Critters campaign raised $250,000 for 57 animal charities on Canada Day. The campaign also gave away 10 prize vehicles.
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1: In the FIFA World Cup, Team Canada is taking on Morocco on Saturday at 11 a.m. In the MLB, the Toronto Blue Jays won over the New York Mets 9-3. The Blue Jays will go on to play the Seattle Mariners tomorrow at 8 p.m. In the CFL, the Calgary Stampeders are facing the Toronto Argonauts this evening at 7. And in local lacrosse, the Strathmore Junior Venom are hosting the Sun Devils this Sunday at the Strathmore Family Center.
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1: Today has a mix of sun and cloud and a high of 24 degrees. Tomorrow will reach a high of 26 with both sun and cloud. And Saturday will have clear skies with a high of 28. Stay updated on the weather by checking out strathmorenow.com.
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0: Today is the first day of the Calgary Stampede. Well, technically, I'm Hunter Pratt on More Country. The parade is going on right now until 11. You can catch it on CTV. And if you're thinking about heading to the park today, because it's going to be way less busy than the rest of the days, because today is, it's really the calm before the storm. 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
12: Today rises to a high of 24 with sunny and cloudy skies. Tomorrow we'll have a mix of sun and cloud with a high of 26 degrees. And the sun will be out on Saturday with a high of 28. For more updates on local weather, visit strathmorenow.com.
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10: Today is sunny and cloudy with a high of 24 degrees. Tomorrow we'll keep those clouds around with a high of 26. And we'll get a high of 28 on Saturday with some sunshine. For more on weather conditions, head to strathmorenow.com.
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0: 94.5 More Country. I'm Hunter Pratt. Happy Thursday. Let's make someone's day even better. Let's call up the winner of this month's birthday club.
1: Hello?
0: Hi, is this Maisie's parents?
1: This is Maisie's parents.
0: Awesome. How are you?
1: I'm good. How are you?
0: Good. This is Hunter with More Country. I heard she has a birthday.
1: Yes, she does.
0: Awesome. And I also saw that she's nominated for the birthday club, a pool party at the Strathmore Travel Lodge, pizza from the Strathmore Domino's. Plus, we have the decorations covered from Unique Impressions. And you know what? Macy deserves the best birthday. We want to give her the birthday club for this month.
1: Oh, wow. Thank you so much.
0: Of course. Enjoy.
1: Absolutely.
0: How old is Macy turning?
1: She's going to be 2.
0: Oh, that's so exciting.
1: She loves the pool, so it's going to be great.
0: That's perfect, and it should be warming up, so what's better than a pool party, right?
1: Exactly.
0: Congrats to Maisie for winning this month's birthday club. If your kid has a birthday coming up, make sure to nominate them for a free party on StrathmoreNow.com.
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1: Good morning, I'm Jaden Cobstar with your local news update. A two-vehicle head-on collision caused traffic delays at the intersection of Highway 1 and George Fearman Trail yesterday evening. Strathmore RCMP say both vehicles were heavily damaged while firefighters responded to fluid and fuel leaks at the scene. Officers say no major injuries were reported. Thousands went to Kinsmen Park in Strathmore to celebrate Canada Day. Yesterday featured a ton of activities from canoe rides in the lake to the famous kids' train. There was also live entertainment, which included a magic show and local musicians. You can take a look at a gallery from the event by downloading our Strathmore Now app. The town of Strathmore is updating its municipal development plan through the Strathmore Forward Initiative. The plan guides how the community will grow and develop over the long term and is being updated to reflect current needs. Module A of the review is now open for public engagement and feedback until the public hearing. Work is also underway on Module B of the review. The Strathmore Fire Department's Canada Day Pancake Breakfast served more than just breakfast this year. The event also raised money for Strathmore and Chesmere firefighter Kimball Yorston, who was recently diagnosed with atypical ALS. Organizer Caitlin Redekop described what makes Yorston such an important member of the fire service.
2: Kimball's very intelligent, remembers everything, and we refer to him as kind of the human robot.
1: Hundreds of residents turned out to enjoy the breakfast and show their support. And Lakewood has its 50K Big Roll going on this weekend. The event also includes a car show and community barbecue. Head to strathmorenow.com to catch a look at all of these stories and more. And in other news, Premier Danielle Smith is set to make a major announcement today about a proposed oil pipeline to Canada's west coast. The federal government has said there is no private company currently backing the project. Two homes in southeast Calgary were damaged after being struck by lightning earlier this week. Firefighters quickly put out both fires and no one was hurt. The Country for Critters campaign donated a total of $250,000 to 57 animal charities. 10 prize vehicles were also given away as part of the Canada Day fundraiser.
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1: Team Canada is back in action Saturday, taking on Morocco in the FIFA World Cup at 11 a.m. In the MLB, the Toronto Blue Jays are coming off a 9-3 win over the New York Mets and will face the Seattle Mariners tomorrow night. In the CFL, the Calgary Stampeders take the field tonight against the Toronto Argonauts with kickoff set for 7. And in local lacrosse, the Strathmore Junior Venom return to home floor this Sunday for a matchup with the Sun Devils at the Strathmore Family Center.
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1: Today calls for a mix of sun and cloud and a high of 24. By tomorrow, temperatures will warm up to a high of 26 with partly cloudy skies. And Saturday will have clear conditions along with a high of 28 degrees. To see a full forecast, head to strathmorenow.com.
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Strathmore's own Melissa Matheson performed at Kinsmen Park yesterday for Canada Day. I'm Hunter Pratt on More Country, and tomorrow she'll be at Ranchman's Calgary Stampede kickoff party, and this weekend she's going to be playing at the Bazzano Rodeo. Very busy lady. If you want to catch one of her performances coming up, you can check out her schedule on Strathmore Now. And by the way, here she is with Pollyanna.

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7: Today rises to a high of 24 with sunny and cloudy skies. Tomorrow we'll have a mix of sun and cloud with a high of 26 degrees. And the sun will be out on Saturday with a high of 28. For more updates on local weather, visit strathmorenow.com.
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I'm Hunter Pratt. 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
5: Today is sunny and cloudy with a high of 24 degrees. Tomorrow we'll keep those clouds around with a high of 26. And we'll get a high of 28 on Saturday with some sunshine. For more on weather conditions, head to strathmorenow.com.
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0: Yesterday was Canada Day at Kinsmen Park. I'm Hunter Pratt on More Country. There was so much to do, from the farmers market, the petting zoo, the food trucks, the bike parades, and even roller skating. 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
2: Good morning, I'm Jaden Cobsar with your local news update. Strathmore RCMP responded to a two-vehicle head-on collision yesterday evening. The crash happened at the intersection of Highway 1 and George Freeman Trail at around 7:25. Police say both vehicles were left inoperable, but no major injuries were reported. Motorists experienced delays as emergency crews responded. Despite the rain and the forecast, Canada Day went off without a hitch in Strathmore. It was a hot day as the annual celebrations featured the famous kids' train and bike parade. There were also several musical performances, including from local musician Melissa Matheson. Head to strathmorenow.com to catch a look at a gallery from Canada's 159th birthday. A local barrel racer and her horse are making their debut appearance at the Calgary Stampede. Galician resident and reigning Canadian Finals rodeo champion Jaden Wilson and her horse Whiskey will compete in Pool A, which runs over the weekend. Wilson spoke about heading to the big rodeo.
3: We've gone to the rodeo every year as long as I can remember. It's always been like the place that you want to get to compete someday. So to get to actually go myself is pretty exciting.
2: Another goal for the rest of her season is a return trip to the Canadian Finals rodeo. The Strathmore Fire Department marked Canada Day with its annual pancake breakfast while also raising funds and awareness for a local firefighter. Organizers say proceeds from the fundraiser will help Strathmore and Chestermere firefighter Kimball Yorston as he adjusts to life with atypical ALS. Organizer Mel Ryan spoke about the community support the fundraiser has received.
4: I just want a big thank you to the community, and it's really nice to see all the support, especially here on Canada Day.
2: Hundreds of people attended the breakfast, with many also donating to the fundraising effort. And Lakewood's 50K Big Roll takes place this weekend. The event was set for late June, but was rescheduled due to the rain. You can find more information on all of these stories and more by downloading our Strathmore Now app. In other news, the Alberta government is expected to make a major announcement today regarding a proposed oil pipeline to the West Coast. The announcement comes despite the federal government saying there is currently no private backer for the project. Earlier this week, Calgary firefighters responded to two house fires caused by lightning strikes. Both fires were extinguished and no injuries were reported. And sponsor Energy's Country for Critters campaign raised $250,000 for 57 animal charities on Canada Day. The campaign also gave away 10 prize vehicles.
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2: In the FIFA World Cup, Team Canada is taking on Morocco on Saturday at 11 a.m. In the MLB, the Toronto Blue Jays won over the New York Mets 9-3. The Blue Jays will go on to play the Seattle Mariners tomorrow at 8 p.m. In the CFL, the Calgary Stampeders are facing the Toronto Argonauts this evening at 7. And in local lacrosse, the Strathmore Junior Venom are hosting the Sun Devils this Sunday at the Strathmore Family Center.
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2: Today has a mix of sun and cloud and a high of 24 degrees. Tomorrow will reach a high of 26 with both sun and cloud. And Saturday will have clear skies with a high of 28. Stay updated on the weather by checking out strathmorenow.com.
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I'm Hunter Pratt on More Country. The breakfast was more than just about the food and Canada Day. 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
5: Today rises to a high of 24 with sunny and cloudy skies. Tomorrow we'll have a mix of sun and cloud with a high of 26 degrees. And the sun will be out on Saturday with a high of 28. For more updates on local weather, visit StrathmoreNow.com.
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Canada Day is over. But what was your favorite part? I'm Hunter Pratt on 104.5 More Country. It is 17 degrees. My favorite part was that the weather cooperated and I had to have that Baldwin barbecue brisket sandwich, which made my day. But are you all about the pancake breakfast, maybe the fireworks, or do you just enjoy having time off to be with your family? 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Here's Sully Burrows.

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1: Strathmore Now weather.
9: Today is sunny and cloudy with a high of 24 degrees. Tomorrow we'll keep those clouds around with a high of 26. And we'll get a high of 28 on Saturday with some sunshine. For more on weather conditions, head to strathmorenow.com.
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0: Happy Thursday. You're listening to 104.5 More Country. I'm Hunter Pratt. It is plus 17. Make sure to play for those Stage West tickets at 8:20 tomorrow when you guess the sound. And if you want to win your way to the Calgary Stampede, which officially starts today, we play every day at 7:15. Have a great rest of your day. You will hear from me tomorrow.
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2: You've heard the news. U.S. President Donald Trump refusing to extend the CUSMA agreement. Michael Harvey, the executive director of CAFTA, the Canadian Agri-Food Trade Alliance, says CUSMA remains in force during negotiations.
3: The president's decision yesterday wasn't a surprise. It's unfortunate, but it's what we expected. We'll work through this. It'll take time, but it does not mean that CUSMA has ended or anything like that. The agreement is in place until 2036, unless one of the countries says that it wants to pull out of it, in which case it's 6 months. Timing really is the U.S. political system. In the next 10 years, there's going to be midterms later this year. There's going to be primaries next year. There'll be elections, and there's another couple of presidential terms. So I think there's no reason to panic. Our countries will work through this, but it's really the rhythms of the U.S. political process that are going to determine things.
2: Michael Harvey is executive director of CAFTA. For Golden West, I'm Glendale Allen Vossler.
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0: Radio royalty has been filled with personal growth after more than 60 appearances across Alberta and Saskatchewan. Chernoff will pass the crown to Keston Savage during the Strathmore Stampede on the August long weekend. She says representing her hometown has been an honor while helping her build confidence in public speaking, horsemanship, and community connections.
1: Being a rodeo queen, it's so fun and we get so many experiences, and just getting out there and meeting people, that's how you really learn. And I have made so many friends and met so many cool people.
0: Chernoff encourages future contestants to say yes to every opportunity as she now sets her sights on the Miss Rodeo Rockyford title. The Strathmore Fire Department marked Canada Day with its annual pancake breakfast while also raising funds and awareness for a local firefighter. Organizers say proceeds from the fundraiser will help Strathmore and Chestermere firefighter Kimball Yorston as he adjusts to life with atypical ALS. Organizer Mel Ryan spoke about the community support the fundraiser has received.
2: I just want to big thank you to the community, and it's really nice to see all the support, especially here on Canada Day.
0: Hundreds of people attended the breakfast, with many also donating to the fundraising effort. Strathmore High School students are being recognized for their hard work with a number of scholarships and awards totaling $38,000. The school recently announced its full list of recipients to Facebook, marking the end of the school year. Awards range from academic scholarships to community and leadership recognition. The school says it's proud of all students who were honored this year. To see the full list of the recipients, head to our website. And another weekend of Anne of Green Gables is being presented at the Rosebud Opera House. The production is being performed at various dates. Find more information on all of these stories and more on strathmorenow.com. In other news, the Calgary Stampede had its unofficial start earlier today. The first Flip Pancake Breakfast was in downtown Calgary, with Premier Danielle Smith attending the event. The provincial government has postponed an update on its West Coast oil pipeline. Instead of being discussed this morning, the update will be given later today. And Canada has been ranked 13th on an average global wealth list. According to the report, the average wealth for a Canadian adult is just under $400,000.
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0: In the FIFA World Cup, Canada has their next game against Morocco set for Saturday. In Major League Baseball, the Toronto Blue Jays are playing the Seattle Mariners at 8 tomorrow. While in the CFL, the Calgary Stampeders are hosting the Toronto Argonauts at 7 this evening. And in local sports, the Strathmore Junior Venom have a lacrosse game against the Sun Devils set for Sunday.
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0: Today brings in a mix of sun and cloud with a high of 24 degrees. We've got some rain tomorrow with a high of 26, and Saturday's got a high of 28 with bright and sunny skies. You can see what the weather has in store by heading to strathmorenow.com.
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0: Silverado. Hey, I'm Sharon Church. Happy Thursday that doesn't quite feel like a Thursday. It's also July that doesn't quite feel like July yet. Did you see the fireworks last night? I have a question, and I'm not trying to be snarky here, but for those who record the entire fireworks show on their phone, what do you end up doing with that footage? Now, far be it for me to judge, because I have like 1,000 screenshots on my phone that I have never, not once, ever looked at again. And yet I can't bring myself to delete them. But I cannot for the life of me understand the desire to watch secondhand fireworks from a shaky iPhone with some kid crying in the background. Probably my kid.
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6: Today calls for a high of 24 degrees with a mix of sun and cloud. We've got some rain rolling in tomorrow with a high of 26, and Saturday's bright and sunny with a high of 28. Head to strathmorenow.com to catch a look at local weather conditions.
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0: will be ringing tomorrow for Taylor Swift and Travis Kelce. Hey, I'm Sharon Church. Now, here's what we think we know. This will be a star-studded multi-day affair taking place in New York City at the iconic Madison Square Garden. A smaller 100-person gathering will kick things off tonight. Rehearsal dinner, right? The ceremony is late afternoon tomorrow with an extravagant reception for about 1,000 guests, partying until the wee hours of Saturday morning. This is basically like our royal wedding, so security will be tight. Here's a question I have, though. What if this is all a ruse and Taylor and Travis are nowhere near New York and have already eloped somewhere exotic with no cameras in sight? I feel like that would surprise no one.
1: All right, here we go. Rolling sound. Quiet.
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10: Today is partly cloudy along with a high of 24 degrees. Tomorrow calls for a high of 26 along with some rain, and the sun comes back on Saturday for a high of 28. You can see the next week of weather by downloading our Strathmore Now app.
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0: your partner have TV watching rules? Hey, I'm Sharon Church. There are rules. Some are unspoken. Some are explicit. My husband and I had to make some explicit rules. Every couple is different, but these are the rules for us. Number one, you cannot watch an episode without the other person. No exceptions. Number two, if you fall asleep in an episode, you have to rewatch the episode on your own time. That was on you. You should have stayed awake. And number three, if you want to say something during the show, you must say pause and then wait for the remote control holder to pause the show before talking. Now, if you want a thriving marriage by ignoring each other to watch a make-believe world on a screen, these are the rules to live by.
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1: I'm Brandon Zebiak with your local news update. RCMP say a wanted man remains outstanding in southern Alberta. Chad McKinnon was featured this week as part of the force's Wanted Wednesday campaign and is wanted for several undisclosed offenses. Police say he's been seen in the Taber, Galician, and Calgary areas, with Calgary being his last known location. RCMP are reminding the public not to approach him and to report any sightings to police. After a year of representing Strathmore, Miss Strathmore Stampede Aliera Chernoff is entering the final month of her reign. Chernoff says the experience has given her greater confidence and a deeper appreciation for agriculture, rodeo, and her hometown. She'll spend the next month mentoring successor Keston Savage before the official crowning during the Strathmore Stampede.
2: I was reflecting back on how I felt, and just like the experiences that you get really change you as a person.
1: With her reign coming to a close, she's now competing for the title of Miss Rodeo Rockyford and says she's ready to embrace the next chapter. Strathmore RCMP responded to a two-vehicle head-on collision yesterday evening. The crash happened at the intersections of Highway 1 and George Freeman Trail at around 7:25. Police say both vehicles were left inoperable, but no major injuries were reported. Motorists experienced delays as emergency crews responded. Strathmore High School has awarded $38,000 in scholarships and awards to students. The list of recipients was posted to Facebook, honoring students for academic achievement, leadership, and community involvement. The school says the awards reflect the hard work and dedication of students throughout the year. Strathmore High School has congratulated all recipients, and a full list of the recipients is available on our website. And Anne of Green Gables returns to the stage this weekend at the Rosebud Opera House. The production will be presented on several dates. More details on this story and others are available at strathmorenow.com. And in other news, the Calgary Stampede is launched with a pancake breakfast earlier today. The breakfast featured live music and political leaders from all branches of government. Alberta Premier Danielle Smith announced that they'll be discussing the West Coast oil pipeline later today. The news conference was originally scheduled for this morning, but has since been pushed back. And Canada ranked 13th in a list of wealthiest countries. The report was made by the Swiss bank UBS earlier this week.
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1: In soccer, Canada's playing Morocco in the FIFA World Cup on Saturday. 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In CFL news, the Calgary Stampeders have a date with the Toronto Argonauts set for 7 tonight. As for local lacrosse, the Strathmore Junior Venom are playing the Sun Devils on Sunday.
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1: Today calls for a high of 24 degrees with a mix of sun and cloud. Some rain rolls in tomorrow alongside a high of 26. As for Saturday, we'll be getting a ton of sun with a high of 28. You can check out the next week of weather by downloading our Strathmore Now app.
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3: Today calls for a high of 24 degrees with a mix of sun and cloud. We've got some rain rolling in tomorrow with a high of 26, and Saturday's bright and sunny with a high of 28. Head to strathmorenow.com to catch a look at local weather conditions.
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11: Today is partly cloudy along with a high of 24 degrees. Tomorrow calls for a high of 26 along with some rain, and the sun comes back on Saturday for a high of 28. You can see the next week of weather by downloading our Strathmore Now app.
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0: I'm Sharon Church, and it's now time for your sort of sports report. The Toronto Blue Jays won their series over the Mets. Yay! Good job, you guys. They picked up 2 wins in 3 games. Yesterday afternoon, that was a good one. The Jays in their Canada Day red uniforms. Did you see that? They beat the Mets 9-3. Today's a day off. Then tomorrow night, the first of 3 against the Mariners in Seattle. That's a funny name.
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2: I'm gonna stomp our boots to the neighbors, call the cops. I'm gonna put that boom back into the old boom box. I'll turn the die way up to 10, then we'll turn it up again.

0: things to their local police detachment. Miss Strathmore Stampede Aliera Chernoff says her year as rodeo royalty has been filled with personal growth after more than 60 appearances across Alberta and Saskatchewan. Chernoff will pass the crown to Keston Savage during the Strathmore Stampede on the August long weekend. She says representing her hometown has been an honor while helping her build confidence in public speaking, horsemanship, and community connections.
1: Being a rodeo queen is so fun, and we get so many experiences, and just getting out there and meeting people, that's how you really learn. And I have made so many friends and met so many cool people.
0: Chernoff encourages future contestants to say yes to every opportunity as she now sets her sights on the Miss Rodeo Rockyford title. The Strathmore Fire Department marked Canada Day with its annual pancake breakfast while also raising funds and awareness for a local firefighter. Organizers say proceeds from the fundraiser will help Strathmore and Chestermere firefighter Kimball Yorston as he adjusts to life with atypical ALS. Organizer Mel Ryan spoke about the community support the fundraiser has received.
2: I just want a big thank you to the community, and it's really nice to see all the support, especially here on Canada Day.
0: Hundreds of people attended the breakfast, with many also donating to the fundraising effort. Strathmore High School students are being recognized for their hard work with a number of scholarships and awards totaling $38,000. The school recently announced its full list of recipients to Facebook, marking the end of the school year. Awards range from academic scholarships to community and leadership recognition. The school says it's proud of all students who were honored this year. To see the full list of the recipients, head to our website. And another weekend of Anne of Green Gables is being presented at the Rosebud Opera House. The production is being performed at various dates. Find more information on all of these stories and more on strathmorenow.com. In other news, the Calgary Stampede had its unofficial start earlier today. The first Flip Pancake Breakfast was in downtown Calgary, with Premier Danielle Smith attending the event. The provincial government has postponed an update on its West Coast oil pipeline. Instead of being discussed this morning, the update will be given later today. And Canada has been ranked 13th on an average global wealth list. According to the report, the average wealth for a Canadian adult is just under $400,000.
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0: In the FIFA World Cup, Canada has their next game against Morocco set for Saturday. In Major League Baseball, the Toronto Blue Jays are playing the Seattle Mariners at 8 tomorrow. While in the CFL, the Calgary Stampeders are hosting the Toronto Argonauts at 7 this evening. And in local sports, the Strathmore Junior Venom have a lacrosse game against the Sun Devils set for Sunday.
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0: Today brings in a mix of sun and cloud with a high of 24 degrees. We've got some rain tomorrow with a high of 26, and Saturday's got a high of 28 with bright and sunny skies. You can see what the weather has in store by heading to strathmorenow.com.
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8: Today calls for a high of 24 degrees with a mix of sun and cloud. We've got some rain rolling in tomorrow with a high of 26. And Saturday's bright and sunny with a high of 28. Head to strathmorenow.com to catch a look at local weather conditions.
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10: Today's partly cloudy along with a high of 24 degrees. Tomorrow calls for a high of 26 along with some rain, and the sun comes back on Saturday for a high of 28. You can see the next week of weather by downloading our Strathmore Now app.
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1: I'm Brandon Zebiak with your local news update. RCMP say a wanted man remains outstanding in southern Alberta. Chad McKinnon was featured this week as part of the force's Wanted Wednesday campaign and is wanted for

0: sometimes, like, the experiences that you get really change you as a person.
1: With her reign coming to a close, she's now competing for the title of Miss Rodeo Rockyford and says she's ready to embrace the next chapter. Strathmore RCMP responded to a two-vehicle head-on collision yesterday evening. The crash happened at the intersections of Highway 1 and George Freeman Trail at around 7:25. Police say both vehicles were left inoperable, but no major injuries were reported. Motorists experienced delays as emergency crews responded. Strathmore High School has awarded $38,000 in scholarships and awards to students. The list of recipients was posted to Facebook, honoring students for academic achievement, leadership, and community involvement. The school says the awards reflect the hard work and dedication of students throughout the year. Strathmore High School has congratulated all recipients, and a full list of the recipients is available on our website. And Anne of Green Gables returns to the stage this weekend at the Rosebud Opera House. The production will be presented on several dates. More details on this story and others are available at strathmorenow.com. And in other news, the Calgary Stampede is launched with a pancake breakfast earlier today. The breakfast featured live music and political leaders from all branches of government. Alberta Premier Danielle Smith announced that they'll be discussing the West Coast oil pipeline later today. The news conference was originally scheduled for this morning, but has since been pushed back. And Canada ranked 13th in a list of wealthiest countries. The report was made by the Swiss bank UBS earlier this week.
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1: In soccer, Canada's playing Morocco in the FIFA World Cup on Saturday. In MLB action, the Toronto Blue Jays are taking on the Seattle Mariners tomorrow evening with first pitch set for 8. In CFL news, the Calgary Stampeders have a date with the Toronto Argonauts set for 7 tonight. As for local lacrosse, the Strathmore Junior Venom are playing the Sun Devils on Sunday.
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1: Today calls for a high of 24 degrees with a mix of sun and cloud. Some rain rolls in tomorrow alongside a high of 26. As for Saturday, we'll be getting a ton of sun with a high of 28. You can check out the next week of weather by downloading our Strathmore Now app.
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0: to.
1: Josh Ross, Scared of Getting Sober. I'm Sharon Church. Happy Thursday. That doesn't really feel like a Thursday.

0: summer. Remember back in the day when we entertained ourselves? Hey, I'm Sharon Church. We'd get up, maybe watch a cartoon or The Price is Right while eating a giant bowl of cereal. And after that, we were outside playing with the neighborhood kids, riding our bikes, making up dances in our backyard, playing road hockey. No need to limit screen time. The only thing on in the afternoon was The Young and the Restless. But summers, they're different these days. The kids, they're always around. I feel like a cruise director. 9 a.m. is craft time, which will absolutely need adult supervision. At 10:30, a family bike ride. Then at noon, lunch is served. At 1 p.m. sharp, Dad will take you on an excursion to the swimming pool and then chase you around the park for an hour. And because we're completely exhausted from trying to keep you off screens all day, screens until bedtime.
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8: Today calls for a high of 24 degrees with a mix of sun and cloud. We've got some rain rolling in tomorrow with a high of 26, and Saturday's bright and sunny with a high of 28. Head to strathmorenow.com to catch a look at local weather conditions.
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0: time. He does it to me every time. Hey, I'm Sharon Church. Did you enjoy your Canada Day yesterday? Every year I forget to turn off my alarm for those midweek holidays, and then I never get to sleep in. But this year I remembered. What a glorious Wednesday morning it was. Unfortunately, I forgot to reset it for today. So what a glorious Thursday morning it was. Oops. Rough start to the morning, getting up late. But here we are. I made it through. And tomorrow's already Friday. Honestly, after staying up to watch the fireworks, I needed the extra sleep.
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10: Strathmore Now weather.
11: Today's partly cloudy along with a high of 24 degrees. Tomorrow calls for a high of 26 along with some rain, and the sun comes back on Saturday for a high of 28. You can see the next week of weather by downloading our Strathmore Now app.
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1: I'm Brandon Zebiak with your local news update. Alberta RCMP are warning that a wanted man remains at large. As part of its Wanted Wednesday initiative, police posted an image of Chad McKinnon this week. He's wanted in connection with several undisclosed offenses. His known areas of activity include Tabor, Gleeson, and Calgary, where he was last known to be. Police are asking the public not to approach him, but to report any sightings to their local police detachment. Miss Strathmore Stampede, Aliera Chernoff, says her year is

0: title. The Strathmore Fire Department marked Canada Day with its annual pancake breakfast while also raising funds and awareness for a local firefighter. Organizers say proceeds from the fundraiser will help Strathmore and Chestermere firefighter Kimball Yorston as he adjusts to life with atypical ALS. Organizer Mel Ryan spoke about the community support the fundraiser has received.
1: I just want a big thank you to the community, and it's really nice to see all the support, especially here on Canada Day.
0: Hundreds of people attended the breakfast, with many also donating to the fundraising effort. Strathmore High School students are being recognized for their hard work with a number of scholarships and awards totaling $38,000. The school recently announced its full list of recipients to Facebook, marking the end of the school year. Awards range from academic scholarships to community and leadership recognition. The school says it's proud of all students who were honored this year. To see the full list of the recipients, head to our website. And another weekend of Anne of Green Gables is being presented at the Rosebud Opera House. The production is being performed at various dates. Find more information on all of these stories and more on strathmorenow.com. In other news, the Calgary Stampede had its unofficial start earlier today. The first flip pancake breakfast was in downtown Calgary, with Premier Danielle Smith attending the event. The provincial government has postponed an update on its West Coast oil pipeline. Instead of being discussed this morning, the update will be given later today. And Canada has been ranked 13th on an average global wealth list. According to the report, the average wealth for a Canadian adult is just under $400,000.
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0: In the FIFA World Cup, Canada has their next game against Morocco set for Saturday. In Major League Baseball, the Toronto Blue Jays are playing the Seattle Mariners at 8 tomorrow. While in the CFL, the Calgary Stampeders are hosting the Toronto Argonauts at 7 this evening. And in local sports, the Strathmore Junior Venom have a lacrosse game against the Sun Devils set for Sunday.
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0: Tonight brings in a low of 10 degrees along with partly cloudy skies. Tomorrow's got some rain with a high of 26, and Saturday keeps the sun around for a high of 28. Head to strathmorenow.com to see how the weather's looking for the next week.
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0: Minds. Hey, I'm Sharon Church. Happy Thursday. A Thursday that doesn't quite feel like a Thursday. It's also July that doesn't quite feel like July. Did you see the fireworks last night? I have a question, and I'm not trying to be snarky here, but for those who record the entire fireworks show on their phone, what do you end up doing with that footage? Now, far be it for me to judge. I have like 1,000 screenshots on my phone that I have never, not once, ever looked at again. And yet I cannot bring myself to delete any of them. But I cannot, for the life of me, understand the desire to watch secondhand fireworks from a shaking iPhone with some kid crying in the background. It's probably my kid.
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11: Tonight drops to a low of 10 degrees along with partly cloudy skies. Tomorrow we'll see some rain in the area with a high of 26, and Saturday's got a high of 28 with a ton of sun. Be sure to stay updated on local weather by heading to strathmorenow.com.
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0: Darlene. Wedding bells will be ringing tomorrow for Taylor Swift and Travis Kelce. Hey, I'm Sharon Church. Here's what we think we know. This will be, of course, a star-studded multi-day affair taking place in New York City at the iconic Madison Square Garden. It all starts tonight, actually, with a smaller 100-person gathering. Rehearsal dinner, maybe? Right? That makes sense. The ceremony apparently is late afternoon tomorrow with an extravagant reception for about 1,000 guests, partying until the wee hours of Saturday morning. This is basically like our royal wedding, right? So and security will be very tight. I do hope some photos leak though. But what if this is all a ruse, right? It's Taylor Swift. What if Taylor and Travis are nowhere near New York and they've already eloped somewhere exotic with no cameras in sight? I feel like that would surprise no one.
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8: Tonight, we've got partly cloudy skies with a low of 10 degrees. Tomorrow brings in some rain with a high of 26. And Saturday clears up with a ton of sun and a high of 28. You can see the next week of weather by downloading our Strathmore Now app.
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1: You've heard the news. U.S. President Donald Trump refusing to extend the CUSMA agreement. Michael Harvey, the executive director of CAFTA, the Canadian Agri-Food Trade Alliance, says CUSMA remains in force during negotiations.
2: The president's decision yesterday wasn't a surprise. It's unfortunate, but it's what we expected. We'll work through this. It'll take time, but it does not mean that CUSMA has ended or anything like that. The agreement is in place until 2036, unless one of the countries says that it wants to pull out of it, in which case it's 6 months. Timing really is the U.S. political system. In the next 10 years, there's going to be midterms later this year. There's going to be primaries next year. There'll be elections, and there's another couple of presidential terms. So I think there's no reason to panic. Our countries will work through this, but it's really the rhythms of the U.S. political process that are going to determine things.
1: Michael Harvey is executive director of CAFTA. For Golden West, I'm Glendalee Allen Vossler.
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1: I'm Brandon Zebiak with your local news update. RCMP say a wanted man remains outstanding in southern Alberta. Chad McKinnon was featured this week as part of the force's Wanted Wednesday campaign and is wanted for several undisclosed offenses. Police say he's been seen in the Taber, Galician, and Calgary areas, with Calgary being his last known location. RCMP are reminding the public not to approach him and to report any sightings to police. After a year of representing Strathmore, Miss Strathmore Stampede Aliera Chernoff is entering the final month of her reign. Chernoff says the experience has given her greater confidence and a deeper appreciation for agriculture, rodeo, and her hometown. She'll spend the next month mentoring successor Keston Savage before the official crowning during the Strathmore Stampede.
2: I was reflecting back on how I felt, and just like the experiences that you get really change you as a person.
1: With her reign coming to a close, she's now competing for the title of Miss Rodeo Rockyford and says she's ready to embrace the next chapter. Strathmore RCMP responded to a two-vehicle head-on collision yesterday evening. The crash happened at the intersections of Highway 1 and George Freeman Trail at around 7:25. Police say both vehicles were left inoperable, but no major injuries were reported. Motorists experienced delays as emergency crews responded. Strathmore High School has awarded $38,000 in scholarships and awards to students. The list of recipients was posted to Facebook, honoring students for academic achievement, leadership, and community involvement. The school says the awards reflect the hard work and dedication of students throughout the year. Strathmore High School has congratulated all recipients, and a full list of the recipients is available on our website. And Anne of Green Gables returns to the stage this weekend at the Rosebud Opera House. The production will be presented on several dates. More details on this story and others are available at strathmorenow.com. And in other news, the Calgary Stampede is launched with a pancake breakfast earlier today. The breakfast featured live music and political leaders from all branches of government. Alberta Premier Danielle Smith announced that they'll be discussing the West Coast oil pipeline later today. The news conference was originally scheduled for this morning, but has since been pushed back. And Canada ranked 13th in a list of wealthiest countries. The report was made by the Swiss bank UBS earlier this week.
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1: She's Googled, "Is this normal?" more times than she'll admit. 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

0: Lori Kent and Co Wetzel, Rocky Mountain Low. Hey, I'm Sharon Church, and it's now time for your sorta sports report. The Toronto Blue Jays won their series over the Mets. Good job, you guys. They picked up 2 wins in 3 games. Yesterday afternoon was a good one. The Jays in their Canada Day red uniforms looking good. They beat the Mets 9-3. Now, today's a day off. Then tomorrow night, the 1st of 3 against the Mariners in Seattle.
1: All right, here we go. Rolling sound. Quiet.
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11: Tonight drops to a low of 10 degrees along with partly cloudy skies. Tomorrow we'll see some rain in the area with a high of 26, and Saturday's got a high of 28 with a ton of sun. Be sure to stay updated on local weather by heading to strathmorenow.com.
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0: some reason, there are snacks we seem to eat exclusively on road trips, Ham, Sharon, Church. Like for us, it's corn nuts, beef jerky, sunflower seeds, and Twizzlers pull and peel. Though I feel like everyone eats corn nuts on a road trip, right? Are people buying these treats in real life? No, you only buy corn nuts at the gas station on the road. I love Twizzlers pull and peel, though. That's the best road trip treat, especially if you've got kids always asking for a snack from the back of the van. The amount of time it takes to pull each piece, how they play with the pieces as they eat them. Sure, they might try to whip each other with those pieces, but it just takes up so much time. You'll get at least 15 minutes of peace before the next. Are we there yet?
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9: Tonight, we've got partly cloudy skies with a low of 10 degrees. Tomorrow brings in some rain with a high of 26. And Saturday clears up with a ton of sun and a high of 28. You can see the next week of weather by downloading our Strathmore Now app.
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1: I'm Brandon Zebiak with your local news update. Alberta RCMP are warning that a wanted man remains at large. As part of its Wanted Wednesday initiative, police posted an image of Chad McKinnon this week. He's wanted in connection with several undisclosed offenses. His known areas of activity include Tabor, Gleeson, and Calgary, where he was last known to be. Police are asking the public not to approach him, but to report any sightings to their local police detachment. Miss Strathmore Stampede Aliera Chernoff says her year as rodeo royalty has been filled with personal growth after more than 60 appearances across Alberta and Saskatchewan. Chernoff will pass the crown to Keston Savage during the Strathmore Stampede on the August long weekend. She says representing her hometown has been an honor while helping her build confidence in public speaking, horsemanship, and community connections.
2: Being a rodeo queen is so fun, and we get so many experiences, and just getting out there and meeting people, that's how you really learn. And I have made so many friends and met so many cool people.
1: Chernoff encourages future contestants to say yes to every opportunity as she now sets her sights on the Miss Rodeo Rockyford title. The Strathmore Fire Department marked Canada Day with its annual pancake breakfast while also raising funds and awareness for a local firefighter. Organizers say proceeds from the fundraiser will help Strathmore and Chestermere firefighter Kimball Yorston as he adjusts to life with atypical ALS. Organizer Mel Ryan spoke about the community support the fundraiser has received.
3: I just want a big thank you to the community, and it's really nice to see all the support, especially here on Canada Day.
1: Hundreds of people attended the breakfast, with many also donating to the fundraising effort. Strathmore High School students are being recognized for their hard work with a number of scholarships and awards totaling $38,000. The school recently announced its full list of recipients to Facebook, marking the end of the school year. Awards range from academic scholarships to community and leadership recognition. The school says it's proud of all students who were honored this year. To see the full list of the recipients, head to our website. And another weekend of Anne of Green Gables is being presented at the Rosebud Opera House. The production is being performed at various dates. Find more information on all of these stories and more on strathmorenow.com. In other news, the Calgary Stampede had its unofficial start earlier today. The first Flip Pancake Breakfast was in downtown Calgary, with Premier Danielle Smith attending the event. The provincial government has postponed an update on its West Coast oil pipeline. Instead of being discussed this morning, the update will be given later today. And Canada has been ranked 13th on an average global wealth list. According to the report, the average wealth for a Canadian adult is just under $400,000.
0: Strathmore Now Sports with A&E Motorsports. From the prairies to the mountains, they fuel your ride for the farm and for the adventure. Hit up aneracing.com today.
1: In the FIFA World Cup, Canada has their next game against Morocco set for Saturday. In Major League Baseball, the Toronto Blue Jays are playing the Seattle Mariners at 8 tomorrow.